0: tonight. So frosty tomorrow morning, but otherwise another fine day. Light winds and a high of 13 degrees. Alexandra mainly fine for the rest of Friday. Light winds, tonight's low minus one. Tomorrow fine apart from fog or frost in the morning and evening. Light winds, tomorrow's high 10 degrees. Wanaka also staying fine for the rest of Friday. Light winds and tonight's low 2 degrees. Tomorrow fine with a possible morning frost. Light winds, tomorrow's forecast high is 13.
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What a song and a half for a Friday afternoon. Put you in the right frame of mood for the weekend. The anthem from Glass Tiger. Don't forget me when I'm gone. LAB and NSYNC, bye, bye, bye. Hello, hello, hello. Testing, 1, 2, check. Is this thing on? Peter Mac in the afternoon. 3 till 6 o'clock tonight with Olivia Dean.

0: In the old days, we would call that some kick-ass rock and roll. Yes, from Pat Pendleton, Peter Mac in the afternoon, Friday. Hello. Rihanna, Olivia Dean in there too. Now, look, a bit of a frost this morning, but a beaut day. 14 degrees is the forecast high today, and down to 2 overnight. Tomorrow, Saturday, fine with a possible morning frost. Light winds and 13. Could be a bit cool when you're lining up early for the wasties. The big winter drop there with all the ski gear tomorrow morning. Yes, I told you. You'd forgotten, hadn't you? Down to 2 overnight then into Sunday, where the winter drop will continue at Wastebusters with brilliant pre-loved ski gear, skis, soft clothing, all that sort of stuff. 12 degrees, the high, sun's out. Monday, sun's out 12. Tuesday, sun's out 12. Wednesday, partly cloudy, 14. And Thursday of next week, might have a few showers turn up to say hello with some light winds and 15. But by and large, pretty good for the next few days.
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12: We know you like to watch. 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The Betcha Watch Along, Warriors vs Broncos Magic Round, Sunday, May 17th at 6 p.m. Join myself, Mashi, and the Alternative Commentary Collective live on the ACC YouTube channel from about 6 o'clock. 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

0: KC and the Sunshine Band, Give It Up, Lewis Capaldi and Survive. It's pretty difficult to survive in the airline industry these days, especially if you don't have scale. The big operators, they seem to be doing okay. The Emirates, all those sort of people. Air New Zealand has struggled with the engine problem for a few years now. That has really knocked them about. Of course, they came out of COVID. And now, with this all this fuel price business, jet fuel and what have you, our national carrier expects to lose nearly $400 million this financial year, ending June 30, with the Middle East war pushing those jet fuel costs up to about $980 million, which is $240 million more than it previously had expected to pay. That's a hell of a lot to absorb when you're a carrier the size of Air New Zealand. So they're talking about maybe affecting flights, reducing some flights, doing some other things that they may have to do to rein the whole thing in. But at this stage, there'll be a lot of big conversations going on at board level at Air New Zealand, board level and senior management level. Jojo, Alex Warren, Murray Head, and more of your favourites on the way after this.
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0: 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That's the genius of a Big Ben six-pack. So if hunger's a constant force at your place, grab a pack. 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

0: Coming up, 1 o'clock news and sport moments away. This is Radio Wanaka. It's Friday afternoon, our favourite day of the week, of course. And we're here right through the afternoon with you to provide the soundtrack to whatever you're up to today. Coterie and Prince and the Imagine Dragons kicking it off for us when we come back after news and sport next at 1.
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14: In this update, fuel prices have continued to rise, but more slowly than when the Iran war first broke out. Latest Stats NZ monthly inflation data shows the price of diesel has almost doubled in the past year, while the price of petrol is up by almost a third. Here's business reporter Michael Sergal.
15: The average price of diesel increased 37% in April, following a 43% rise in March. The average price of petrol increased about 13% in April, following a 19% rise in March. Food inflation is easing, but electricity inflation is starting to pick up again.
14: A child was killed while four other children and two adults are in hospital after a fatal blaze ripped through a Christchurch rental property overnight. The fire is not believed to be suspicious. The property is badly damaged. Hannah Feck has been there on a quiet suburban cul-de-sac off Whitehall Street in Mightyhoo.
16: It seems to be most of the back of the house that got quite badly burnt. The front of the roof seems to have slumped a little bit. You can see where the flames have come through and smoke all over the front of the house.
14: A shake-up for 19 pieces of legislation to make references to the Treaty of Waitangi clearer. Political reporter Ethan Griffiths has more.
17: The coalition agreed to review legislation to clear up confusion, with some laws stating they must give effect to the treaty, while others say honour or give regard to. It's decided to entirely repeal treaty references in seven acts, including education and training and energy efficiency laws. Two acts will have references made more specific, while 10 acts will be amended to ensure the treaty is taken into account.
14: The Sustainable Energy Association says the gas exploration ban may not be the reason for dwindling gas reserves. They're falling more quickly than expected. Reserves fell by nearly 12% in the year to January. CN's Chief Operating Officer Gareth Williams says the exploration industry's speculative. That's news.
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14: In sport, disappointment for Kiwi Surf fans with an opening round exit for the first local in action at the Maiden World Surf League event. 15-year-old Alani Morse has been beaten on Raglan's Manu Bay by Hawaiian rider Betty Lou Sakura Johnson. The latter registered a score of 14.16 from her best two waves. Morse, who goes to school in Raglan, finished with 8.30. A Northern Irish golf great Rory McIlroy struggled in his opening round at the PGA Championship Major in Pennsylvania. The Masters champ bogeyed 5 of his last 6 holes to card a 4-over par 74. That's 7 shots adrift of the clubhouse leaders, who were tied on 3 under.
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19: Weather Watch 24/7, the Met Service forecast for Queenstown. For the rest of Friday, fine weather, light winds, and headed for a low of 1 tonight. So frosty tomorrow morning, but otherwise another fine day, light winds and a high of 13 degrees. Alexandra mainly fine for the rest of Friday, light winds, tonight's low minus 1. Tomorrow fine apart from fog or frost in the morning and evening, light winds, tomorrow's high 10 degrees. Wānaka also staying fine for the rest of Friday, light winds and tonight's low 2 degrees. Tomorrow fine with a possible morning frost, light winds. Tomorrow's forecast high is 13.
1: 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Wānaka.

Kennery and Pretty Girl, Prince and Imagine Dragons on Top of the World. Feeling for the staff and the team at Domino's in Wanaka. They've gone into liquidation. They've shut down, in fact, owing close to $500,000. This is including money that they still owe to staff, who will be badly affected by this because, you know, rents and stuff still have to be paid. Also, Inland Revenue have money owing to them as well. It's indeed another sign of pressure that is facing some businesses in the current environment. So our feelings and our thoughts are with all of you affected today. It can't be easy.

0: Here I am, come and take me, UB40, Peter Mac in the afternoon, one Republican, Vanessa Carlton in there too. Postal charges have gone up over the years. They, you know, everything goes up over the years, doesn't it really? But it's hit the magazine industry quite hard. They are warning that further cuts and consolidation of titles is inevitable unless the costs of New Zealand Post are pulled into line. They are under fire, New Zealand Post are, for charging to deliver magazines in an escalating manner. The cost of mailing a magazine, depending on the weight of it, of course, has risen from 63 cents in 2014, 63 cents, what's that, 12 years ago, to $3.68 plus GST from the 1st of July this year. That's an increase over 12 years of 584%. The magazine distributors and publishers are not happy with that. So is it a case of now the true costs of delivering something like a magazine are trying to be recouped? Maybe before we were living in an unrealistic environment with, you know, costs that weren't really truly reflective of what was involved in getting it from the publisher to your mailbox. But anyway, that's quite a hefty percentage increase over that 12 years. 584%.
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0: Gibbs and Drive, Radio 1, Peter Mac with Kesha in there as well. I see the Lake Howie Fire Brigade are having their quiz and auction tonight. That's between 7 and 10 tonight at the Lake Howie Community Centre, raising money for Blood Cancer New Zealand. 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The doors and the bar open at 6:30. The whole night will kick off at 7 o'clock. FPOS is available. $10 per person. Teams of up to 5 people tonight. 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

0: Nearly 2 o'clock, Peter Mac in the afternoon. This is Radio Wanaka News and Sport Photos pretty shortly at 2, then back into the music for you with more good stuff to carry you through your Friday. From Katy Perry, 660, we've got Aussie Rockers in excess in there too, and the Red Hot Chilies, What Could Go Wrong. It's news and sport next at 2 o'clock.
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9: In this update, the government's confirmed a bill around the social media ban is on hold. Here's senior political reporter Azaria Howe.
10: Education Minister Erica Stanford says the government's steadily progressing with work on a social media and online harm policy, and due to this, Catherine Wed's bill has been deprioritised. Wed's bill would ban social media for those under 16. Stanford says parents are acutely aware of the potential harms of social media and they share these concerns.
9: Fuel, bread, meat and chocolate all keep getting more expensive. Latest Stats NZ data shows average diesel prices have increased 95% since the Iran war broke out. Average petrol prices have risen about 34%. Business reporter Michael Circle's been crunching the numbers.
11: Diesel prices have almost doubled in the past year, while petrol prices have increased by a third. You'll also pay about a third more for the very cheapest loaf of white bread. The other items that have been shooting up in price, beef, oranges, potatoes, lettuce, lamb, broccoli, wheat biscuits and chocolate.
9: The government's sticking with its cost-cut school lunches model for another year. Associate Education Minister David Seymour today announced this year's budget includes $212 million to extend the program. Jamie Cunningham reports.
12: Lunches now cost an average of $3.50 each, down from more than $8 under the previous Labor government. Seymour says the program is on track to save about $360 million by the end of 2027. He says after early teething issues, the model is improving, with new pilots planned to better identify who should receive the lunches.
9: Believe we still have a long way to go before making meaningful gains in reducing obesity. New global data shows obesity cases are rising more slowly in many developed countries, including New Zealand. And Otago University researcher Rachel Taylor says local initiatives are great, but systemic action is needed. That's news.
13: Yeah, so the days of waiting in the car to hear the next song are long gone. 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
9: In sport, a trio of first-round exits for the three New Zealand surfers in action on day one of the World Surf League event at Raglan's Manu Bay. Local Billy Stearmond and Taranaki's Tom Butland lost to Australian and South African opponents respectively in their heats. A Hawaiian rider saw off young Alani Morse. But Morse, a 15-year-old Raglan area school pupil, remains all smiles.
14: To share the lineup with those girls, I couldn't think of anything more special, honestly, and to represent this Kiwi flag with pride.
9: All Blacks coach Dave Rennie concedes there's less depth of talent available now for the national team than in the recent past. Rennie will attend the Chiefs Highlanders Super Rugby Pacific match in Hamilton tonight.
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15: Weather Watch 24/7. The Met Service forecast for Queenstown. For the rest of Friday, fine weather. Light winds and headed for a low of 1 tonight. So frosty tomorrow morning, but otherwise another fine day. Light winds and a high of 13 degrees. Alexandra mainly fine for the rest of Friday. Light winds. Tonight's low minus 1. Tomorrow fine apart from fog or frost in the morning and evening. Light winds. Tomorrow's high 10 degrees. Wānaka also staying fine for the rest of Friday. Light winds and tonight's low 2 degrees. Tomorrow fine with a possible morning frost, light winds. Tomorrow's forecast high is 13.
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0: Little Escapism with Dua Lipa and Houdini, Red Hot Chili Peppers and Swedish House Mafia in there too. G'day to Ben and the crew at Selectrics. You guys, well deserved. You got the morning tea shout, the latest one, thanks to Yellow Wanaka Taxi for making that happen for us. They've been providing friendly and reliable transport options around Wanaka for over 30 years, three decades. And if you want to win next week, just enter by texting the word yellow, YELLO, to 2442 and tell us who and where you are.
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0: G'day, Radio Wanaka Sister Hazel with Pete this afternoon and all for you. I see the Tenancy Tribunal have delivered their first ruling on this pet consent rule, and it's back the tenants in this case in a shared building. They wanted to adopt a Labrador puppy. The Tenancy Tribunal Principal Adjudicator Brett Carter has issued the ruling on the first day of this month. He suppressed the names of those involved. But what you might need to realise is that the tenancy rules changed back on December the 1st last year, preventing landlords from unreasonably withholding consent for pets, but on the other hand allowing them to charge a pet bond. So if you're a landlord, you don't want dogs, too bad, you must allow them, but you can also charge a pet bond, so that if there's some damage done, I guess they have to fix it or they lose their pet bond. I suppose a lot of people would be very happy with that. Just another reason I'm thankful not to be a landlord.
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10: In this update, legislation banning under 16s from social media is on hold as the government looks at the issue in a broader scope. Education Minister Erica Stanford says the government's taking a wider programme of work in this area. She's confirmed Catherine Wedd's members' bill is being deprioritised. Wedd says the government bill's aiming to be introduced this year, and she's very happy the minister's progressing work on the ban. Education leaders are backing the Waitangi Tribunal's call to halt proposed changes to treaty obligations in education law. The tribunal's found the Crown breached treaty principles by failing to properly consult Māori before announcing changes to the Education and Training Act. It says legislation should be paused with any future changes co-designed with Māori. Principals Federation Vice President Heidi Haywood says they're relieved to see the findings.
11: But at the same time, it just feels like an incredible waste of time. You know, if the due diligence had been done first, then we wouldn't be having to go through this process.
10: Just under 1,500 students have benefited from the government's soon-to-be-scrapped final year fees-free tertiary education scheme. Political reporter Ethan Griffiths has more.
12: The Labor policy paid the first year's fees for tertiary study. The coalition government switched it to the final year, excluding students who'd already claimed the first year. The Tertiary Education Commission says that adjustment meant an artificially low 1,474 students claimed the final year payment.
10: A warning, more New Zealanders will head to Australia if we don't invest more in medicines. A survey has found 55% of respondents believe health should be the highest priority for government funding. Within health, access to publicly funded modern medicines is one of the top priorities. That's news.
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10: In sport, disappointment at a first-round exit, but Kiwi surfer Billy Stearman remains grateful for the chance to compete at the sport's highest level on his home break. The Raglan Riders lost a close heat to Australian Morgan Sibilic at the World Surf League's New Zealand Pro.
14: I know he's got a feisty backhand and he's been looking good in the free surfs and the warm-ups and stuff, so it's always going to be a big task. But honestly, I've just felt the love all week and over the last few days, and all the kindies and all the schools and all the families have been so supportive.
10: A quarter-final exit for New Zealand squash star Paul Cole at the PSA World Championships in Egypt. Local ace Youssef Ibrahim ended Cole's the world number two's run in four games to reach the semis for the first time. That is sport.
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15: Weather Watch 24/7, the Met Service forecast for Queenstown. For the rest of Friday, fine weather, light winds, and headed for a low of 1 tonight. So frosty tomorrow morning, but otherwise another fine day, light winds and a high of 13 degrees. Alexandra mainly fine for the rest of Friday, light winds, tonight's low minus 1. Tomorrow fine, apart from fog or frost in the morning and evening, light winds, tomorrow's high 10 degrees. Wānaka also staying fine for the rest of Friday, light winds, and tonight's low 2 degrees. Tomorrow fine with a possible morning frost, light winds. Tomorrow's forecast high is 13.
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Jordan Luck, the man who knows how to put a great tune together. He's a great, got a great gift lyrically, and he has a great gift melodically as well. The Exponents, formerly the Dance Exponents, and I'll say goodbye. Let's say hello now to Ed Sheeran. It is Radio Wanaka.

0: Radio Wanaka. Peter Mac. Could never actually understand that song, Bras in Pocket. Why would Chrissy Hynde have her bras in her pocket? She'll get a lot more use out of them, a lot more benefit from them, really, if she was to sort of tie them around the middle and clip them up. But there you go. What Chrissy does with her bras, whether they're in a pocket or around the middle, is none of my business, frankly. How you doing, Monica? Good to have you in. It's Frivolous Friday with Peter Mac. Yes, the winning tape is in sight. We've got lots happening across the weekend too, especially if you want to pick up ski gear. There's a couple of sales happening around town that you can avail yourself of. We're back in a moment with Daft Punk and Pharrell Williams, and you want some Aussie rock and roll. Do you? I've got some AC/DC coming right up.
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0: So excited, put a sisters, Peter Mac, Bieber and Daisies. If you're looking for some pre-love ski gear, you've got options this weekend. Of course, you've got the big winter drop going on at Wastebusters, but also this weekend there's another show. The Wanaka Snow Sports Club are hosting their annual snow sports gear sale as well, and that will be on tomorrow. They're going to have about 60 to 80, something like that, pairs of skis, up to 30 snowboards. They've got ski and snowboard boots and helmet. They've got a lot of stuff there too, actually. I reckon there's something there for everybody from 2 to 102 years of age. I'd like to meet that 102-year-old snowboarder, actually. I really would. So this sounds like it's a pretty good thing. The opening of it is tomorrow at 10 a.m. and it's on for 4 hours till 2 o'clock. It's there for a good time, not a long time, at the Wanaka Presbyterian Community Church Centre on Tenby Street. So you've got options tomorrow when you're looking for gear.
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0: Radio Wanaka, it's Friday. We're an hour away from declaring the weekend officially open. We'll take a look tomorrow, or we'll look today, actually. In fact, right, very soon after the news, at what tomorrow's weather might look like for us. I think it's going to be okay. Of Monsters and Men open for us on the other side of four, we've got Ella Langley, Eagle Eye Cherry and Jesus Jones right here, right now, after four, Radio Wanaka.
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10: In this update, Cabinet's weighing up a wider scope law on a potential social media ban for under 16s. Education Minister Erica Stanford's confirmed Catherine Wedd's members' bill on a social media ban is being deprioritised in place of other work. Wedd says a government bill should be introduced this year. Academic Stephanie Russo is backing a ban.
11: There is a negative association between our youth life satisfaction and social media usage.
10: David Seymour staying tight-lipped on the long-term future of the school lunches program. The Associate Education Ministers announced this year's budget includes $212 million to keep the scheme running into next year. The government says the revamp program is on track to save taxpayers about $360 million by the end of 2027 compared to Labor's model. Seymour says officials are also considering changes beyond that.
12: To make sure that the nutrition is going to the right people at the right time at an affordable price to the taxpayer.
10: Three people are injured, one critically, after a single vehicle crash on State Highway 1 in Canterbury near Rakaia. The road is expected to be closed for some time. A New Zealander evacuated from the Hunter virus-stricken cruise ship this week has touched down in Perth. The Kiwi and five Australians were part of the final group that disembarked in the Canary Islands. Sky News' Kara Hain says they'll be quarantined for 42 days.
13: The latest update we have is that they are all in good health, testing negative to hantavirus and not showing any symptoms.
10: It'll be hard to miss the splash of pink across the country as communities mark Pink Shirt Day. The movement's fundraising for the Mental Health Foundation to educate schools and workplaces on the impacts of bullying. Campaign manager Rochelle McGill says Pink Shirt Day helped shine a light on bullying and mental health. That's news.
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10: In sport, Billy Stearman believes the World Surf League's first event in New Zealand will have a lasting impact on the sport here, despite his early exit. The Raglan local's been beaten in his opening round heat at Manu Bay. But Stearman says having the world's best competing on Kiwi waters has seen young surfers flock to the area.
15: Kind of, you know, motivate everyone and kind of get signatures. And I remember looking up to my favourite surfers when I was a kid. So to see them in the flesh and the surfing they're doing and the energies they're bringing, it's super inspiring. And hopefully they can learn from it and become world champs one day.
10: New Zealand squash star Paul Cole's been knocked out in the quarterfinals at the PSA World Championships in Giza in Egypt. Local ace Youssef Ibrahim came from behind to beat Cole in four games.
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16: Weather Watch 24/7, the Met Service forecast for Queenstown. For the rest of Friday, fine weather, light winds, and headed for a low of 1 tonight. So frosty tomorrow morning, but otherwise another fine day, light winds and a high of 13 degrees. Alexandra mainly fine for the rest of Friday, light winds, tonight's low minus 1. Tomorrow fine apart from fog or frost in the morning and evening, light winds, tomorrow's high 10 degrees. Wānaka also staying fine for the rest of Friday, light winds, and tonight's low 2 degrees. Tomorrow fine with a possible morning frost, light winds. Tomorrow's forecast high is 13.
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Ella Langley, Jews in Texas, Peter Mack. There's been quite a big crash near the Rakaia Bridge this afternoon, and that's held traffic up for a long time and expected to for a long time too. So you know, anybody that's travelling up that way, maybe let them know that they might want to stop somewhere for at a Robert Harris for a cup of tea for a bit, because they're going to be sitting there for some time, I would imagine. Eagle Eye Cherry, Radio Wanaka.

man, but that changed. 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And every once in a while, I start texting, write a paragraph, but then I delete the message. Think about you like a pastime. 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

0: Jesus Jones right here, right now on the radio, Radio 1, I'm Peter Mac. In fact, if you're looking for movie suggestions tonight, within about an hour, you'll be in time if you shoot along to a parody. So The Devil Wears Prada 2, popular movie. It's on at 5:30. And if you miss that one, want to go a bit later, maybe go for a drink first or something like that, 8 o'clock tonight. 5:30 and 8, you've got a couple of sessions there. Michael is on at 5. So if you would have time to whip in there now, grab your ticket to that. There's a couple of suggestions for you. There's some other stuff in there too that you might like. I see Anne Hathaway. I've always thought she was pretty good. She's in a movie called Mother Mary. And there's some other cool stuff in there as well. Of course, you can check them out online at paradiso.nz for session times across the weekend.
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1: 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I had a

0: Anastasia, I'm out of love. Peter Mac, that's being tested, these new tenancy rules in terms of having a pet. There's a couple that were renting a place and they wanted to have a Labrador puppy, which of course will grow up to be a big Labrador dog. The landlord wasn't happy about that, went to the tenancy tribunal, and they made a decision on the 1st of May, just this month, saying that the landlord couldn't refuse it. He had to allow the Labrador puppy into his place that the people were renting. Conversely, the people who own the property can charge an additional bond, a pet bond. I don't know how much the pet bond is. Is it a few hundred bucks? If your pet really tore the place up, I don't know how far that would go if you got the wrong sort of people without any, conscience. They could just forfeit the bond and bugger off, I suppose. But then a Labrador is unlikely to wreck your house. Labradors are lovely. We've got one at home. There's a couple of other breeds I wouldn't be very happy about having in my house. In fact, there's some people I wouldn't be very happy about having in my house. But that's why I haven't got a house that any pets or any people are in, apart from my own house. Trust me, it's way less stress.
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0: I'm about to declare the weekend officially open. This is one of my most looked forward to duties every week. Self-appointed, like most of the things I do in life, just self-appointed. But yes, I'd like to now declare, if you wouldn't mind, the weekend officially open, and it's yours to do with what you please or whatever you've committed to and now regret. We are along shortly with news and sport, back on the other side of five with a look at tomorrow's weather for us here in Paradise. Plenty of ski gear around town tomorrow at the right price. Yeah, you know, we've been talking about this. You know what I'm talking about. The All-American Reject 660 and Bugamadays. I haven't heard them on the radio for years. I thought I was going to get out alive, but we've got Kenny and Dolly on the way after five. Luckily, I need to go to the loo.
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12: In this update, an academic's calling for a social media ban to be put in place sooner rather than later. A members' bill banning social media for under-16s has been put on hold as the government undertakes more work on the wider issue of online harm. National's Catherine Wedd says the aim is to introduce a bill this year. Academic Stephanie Russo says it's causing harm to young people now.
13: If not outright banning all of the social media, they have to look at specific platforms such as Instagram and TikTok.
12: The government's signalling possible changes to its cut-price school lunch scheme after next year. Associate Education Minister David Seymour has announced this year's budget includes $212 million to retain the scheme to the end of 2027. But he says there are still questions to answer before the program's long-term future is locked in.
14: Why do you wait till halfway through the day? Why do children from wealthy households that go to poor schools get it? Why do children from poorer households that may go to wealthier schools not get it?
12: Two people have died and several are injured after a single vehicle crash on State Highway 1 in Canterbury's Rakaia this afternoon. The road remains closed. New Zealand's on the hunt for more spies. The Security Intelligence Service has put out a job ad seeking intelligence case officers for next year and onwards. Staff will hold a high-level security clearance and work in a top-secret environment. The starting salary is $87,000 plus benefits. Former SIS Intelligence Officer Kit Bennett says applicants need a few skills.
15: If you're going to be an intelligence officer involved in human, out on the street, if you like, then I think you've got to be innovative and creative and entrepreneurial and a good people person.
12: That's news.
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12: In sport, a warning for the Chiefs ahead of tonight's visit by the desperate Highlanders in Hamilton. Chiefs assistant coach Jared Hoiata says everyone in Chiefs camp know the Highlanders' route into the Super Playoffs start by going through them.
17: Nothing to lose, and they're a brim and tough crew. They showed that last weekend putting the Waratahs away, so we're under no illusion. It's going to be a tough game.
12: No joy for the home entrants on day one of the World Surf League's New Zealand debut. Raglan veteran Billy Stearman, local student Alani Morse and Taranaki's Tom Butland all exited in the first round. Three-time men's world champ Gabriel Medina comfortably won his opening heat. Aussie great and eight-time world champ Steph Gilmore also easily won her opening women's heat.
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18: Weather Watch 24/7, the Met Service forecast for Queenstown. For the rest of Friday, fine weather, light winds, and headed for a low of 1 tonight. So frosty tomorrow morning, but otherwise another fine day, light winds and a high of 13 degrees. Alexandra mainly fine for the rest of Friday, light winds, tonight's low minus 1. Tomorrow fine, apart from fog or frost in the morning and evening, light winds, tomorrow's high 10 degrees. Wānaka also staying fine for the rest of Friday, light winds, and tonight's low 2 degrees. Tomorrow fine with possible morning frost, light winds. Tomorrow's forecast high is 13.
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Canterbury's Hokanui, Peter Mack. It's been a difficult afternoon on Canterbury roads with that crash near Rakaia, which has locked up the bridge and locked up traffic on State Highway 1 since quite early this afternoon, just after 1 o'clock, about 1:30. So there has been, of course, traffic at a standstill for a long, long time. A detour put in place, which goes up over the gorge. It's involving about 100 kilometres, so it's quite a considerable detour. The takeaway from that, because the situation is still active, is that you should delay traffic on State Highway 1 unless you absolutely have to. In the meantime, because a couple of people are deceased, the Serious Crash Investigation Unit are now involved, and so it's unknown exactly when the road will be opened, but you can take it that at this stage, State Highway 1 near Rakaia should be avoided. I can tell

0: From one lover to another, islands in the stream. That's what we are. You and me, Kenny and Dolly and all that sort of stuff. No, it wasn't a dream. It happened. We did play it. How you doing tonight? Good to have you along. We're into the weekend now. You can do what you like with it. This is Andy Grammer, Radio Wanaka.
1: I got these

0: Morgan Wallen, Thinking About Me, Don Henley and Andy Grammer in their two fresh eyes. Lake Howie Fire Brigade, g'day guys and girls. You're having your quiz and your auction tonight in the Lake Howie Community Centre, and you are raising money, you good things, for Blood Cancer New Zealand. What a great charity that is. The doors are opening at 6:30 for a 7 o'clock kickoff. There'll be an auction at half time, and it's $10 per person, teams of up to 5 people, FPOS available, I'm sure. It's a bit late in the day, but if you think, oh, me and 4 others, we would love to go to that, I reckon they'll find you a table. I really do. Lake Howie Community Centre. I'd be there by 6:30, just a bit after 6:30, to get yourself organised. We're back on the other side of this break with Culture Club, Black Eyed Peas and Bruno Mars.
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0: Time of Kitten Radio Wanaka Hole again. Sad news about Domino's here in Wanaka, Domino's Pizza. The doors are locked. They still have flags flying. The window says temporarily closed, but they have gone. It's a franchise. And the franchise operating Domino's Pizza Wanaka has gone into voluntary liquidation. And, yeah, all up between staff wages and back pay and all that, holiday pay and inland rev and GST and PAYE and all that sort of stuff, they owe about $500,000. The liquidator says they decided to close the business and hand the lease back. The company had been struggling with working capital for a while. The sales weren't enough to meet creditors. Apparently, a lot of the plant is leased. And they only have modest funds. In fact, probably there's little more than a couple of delivery motorbikes that they can sell. And that's about it. So sounds like a sad demise for the local Domino's here in Wanaka. We don't like stories like this, but they are a bit of a fact of life, or they can be. Owl City and Carly Rae Jepsen, Ice House and Chibuzi when we come back.
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0: Nearly 6 o'clock, Peter Mac, and the weekend is here. We're officially into it now, so take it carefully out there. Already today, in other parts of the South Island, there's been big crashes. The Rakaia Bridge has been closed a long time this afternoon to traffic going north and south after a fairly serious crash there. It can all change in an instant, so drive like everybody else is a nincompoop, and that way you've got your best chance of survival. That's what I've always reckon anyway. And you need a bit of luck as well as your good self-discipline and vigilance. You have a very good weekend, would you? If you see a nice pair of skis for me tomorrow down at the sale, you buy them for yourself because I don't ski. But the thought was lovely, thank you. And we'll see you Monday.
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10: In this update, Christchurch police have confirmed a three-year-old girl died in a Māori Hau house fire last night, while her mother is not expected to survive. Four other children, aged between 10 weeks and 5 years, were taken to hospital after the blaze on Whitehall Street around 8:30. Jamie Cunningham reports.
11: Three children have since been discharged into the care of family members, while one is in a stable condition. A 23-year-old woman, the children's mother, is in a critical condition. The fire isn't being treated as suspicious, but an increased police presence will remain in the area while inquiries continue.
10: Three men have been sent to prison after a pack rape of a German backpacker on Auckland's K Road last year. Last year, a jury found the trio, aged 19 and 20, guilty of raping a likely unconscious tourist in a van. Ethan Griffiths has more.
12: In a statement, the victim spoke of how she spiralled after the offending, saying the legal process almost killed her. Two of the men, who were found guilty of both rape and aiding their co-defendants, were sentenced to 10 years, 5 months behind bars. The third was sentenced to 8 years, 10 months.
10: Hope from one campaigner, a social media ban will be in place before the election. The government confirmed today a National MP's private members' bill to ban social media for under-16s has been paused. Education Minister Erica Stanford says the government's doing wider work. Before 16 co-chair Cecilia Robinson says that's promising.
13: So this is actually a positive news story today, because what we're seeing is the National and Labor are working together to deliver on the commitment which they've been signalling for the last 6 months.
10: Two people have died and several are injured after a crash involving at least three vehicles on State Highway 1 in Canterbury's Rakaia this afternoon. The road remains closed. That's news.
14: Yeah, so the days of waiting in the car to hear the next song are long gone. 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
10: In sport, they're rank outsiders, but Highlanders coach Jamie Joseph believes his side can challenge and beat their host, the Chiefs, in tonight's Super Rugby Pacific showdown in Hamilton. Joseph cites his loose forwards as an example, having already challenged and beaten world-class opposition.
15: Last week it was the Warrabees, this week it's the All Blacks. Next week it'll be the same. We'll play Du Plessis, Kariffi and Lakai, and I think that's what a player wants. Our loose forwards have held their own.
10: Also, plenty of belief from Auckland FC. They can triumph against Adelaide United on the road tonight and book their spot in the A-League Football Grand Final. The men's tie is all square at a goal apiece. Kick-off set for 9.35 at a sold-out Cooper Stadium. That's sport. I'm Raylene Ramsey.
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16: Weather Watch 24/7, the Met Service forecast for Queenstown. For the rest of Friday, fine weather, light winds, and headed for a low of 1 tonight. So frosty tomorrow morning, but otherwise another fine day, light winds and a high of 13 degrees. Alexandra mainly fine for the rest of Friday, light winds, tonight's low minus 1. Tomorrow fine, apart from fog or frost in the morning and evening, light winds, tomorrow's high 10 degrees. Wanaka also staying fine for the rest of Friday, light winds, and tonight's low 2 degrees. Tomorrow fine with a possible morning frost, light winds. Tomorrow's forecast high is 13.
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9: In this update, a 23-year-old woman who was in critical condition after a house fire in Christchurch's Mighty Ho has now died. Her 3-year-old daughter also died last night, and 4 other children aged between 10 weeks and 5 years old were taken to hospital. All but one is now discharged from hospital into the care of family members. Questions about how China could help the US out with its war in Iran as the country leaders met for talks. Xi Jinping and Donald Trump had their final round of talks in Trump's first visit to the country since 2017. Taiwan's been on the agenda for China while the US has been focused on trade. But US Middle East correspondent Gordon Robertson says there's an elephant in the room.
10: The Middle East hasn't overshadowed the talks, but it's clearly been an element of them. And it's an element that gives China leverage going forward because China has influence with Iran.
9: The Sustainable Energy Association's echoing the OECD's warning that gas is not something New Zealand should rely on. Reserves fell by nearly 12% in the year to January after producers revised down their previous estimates of how much natural gas remained in the country. Gas is now at the lowest level since records began 20 years ago. The Energy Minister says the government's confident it can get new gas fields up and running. CN's Chief Operating Officer Gareth Williams says we should be moving away from gas, not trying to restore it.
11: Retaining gas in industry and in homes that we don't need to, that is the wrong solution.
9: The number of Chinese tourists is picking up again. Latest Stats NZ data shows more than 358,000 international visitors arrived in March, the highest March arrivals number since 2019. Chinese visitors soared to more than 24,000, up just over 4,000 on March last year. Infometrics principal economist Nick Brunsdon says the Chinese market's been very slow to recover, but is now strong. That's news.
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9: In sport, a concession from All Blacks coach Dave Rennie as he deliberates his first squad for July's Nations Championship Series. He's attending the Chiefs Highlanders Super Match in Hamilton tonight as the squeeze comes on for players to impress. A 34-strong group will be named for the tests against France, Ireland and Italy, with a further 10 added for the tour of South Africa. Rennie says the depth of talent is scarcer than the recent past.
14: In our heyday, we would have had 6 or 7 players featuring in a World 15, and we probably haven't got that number at the moment.
9: That's sport. I'm Nina Burton.
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15: Weather Watch 24/7, the Met Service forecast for Queenstown. For the rest of Friday, fine weather, light winds, and headed for a low of 1 tonight. So frosty tomorrow morning, but otherwise another fine day, light winds and a high of 13 degrees. Alexandra mainly fine for the rest of Friday, light winds, tonight's low minus 1. Tomorrow fine apart from fog or frost in the morning and evening, light winds, tomorrow's high 10 degrees. Wanaka also staying fine for the rest of Friday, light winds, and tonight's low 2 degrees. Tomorrow fine with a possible morning frost, light winds. Tomorrow's forecast high is 13.
13: 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Wanaka.

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10: In this update, a 23-year-old woman who was in critical condition after a house fire in Christchurch's Mighty Ho has now died. Her 3-year-old daughter also died last night, and 4 other children aged between 10 weeks and 5 years old were taken to hospital. All but one is now discharged from hospital into the care of family members. Questions about how China could help the US out with its war in Iran as the country leaders met for talks. Xi Jinping and Donald Trump had their final round of talks in Trump's first visit to the country since 2017. Taiwan's been on the agenda for China while the US has been focused on trade. But US Middle East correspondent Gordon Robertson says there's an elephant in the room.
11: The Middle East hasn't overshadowed the talks, but it's clearly been an element of them. And it's an element that gives China leverage going forward because China has influence with Iran.
10: The Sustainable Energy Association's echoing the OECD's warning that gas is not something New Zealand should rely on. Reserves fell by nearly 12% in the year to January after producers revised down their previous estimates of how much natural gas remained in the country. Gas is now at the lowest level since records began 20 years ago. The Energy Minister says the government's confident it can get new gas fields up and running. CN's Chief Operating Officer Gareth Williams says we should be moving away from gas, not trying to restore it.
12: Retaining gas in industry and in homes that we don't need to, that is the wrong solution.
10: The number of Chinese tourists is picking up again. Latest Stats NZ data shows more than 358,000 international visitors arrived in March, the highest March arrivals number since 2019. Chinese visitors soared to more than 24,000, up just over 4,000 on March last year. Infometrics principal economist Nick Brunsden says the Chinese market's been very slow to recover, but is now strong. That's news.
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10: In sport, a physical start to Super Rugby's Pacifics Round 14 between two teams with plenty to play for in Hamilton. The Chiefs put on 2 tries in the last 10 minutes of the half to lead the Highlanders 21-7 at the break. Raglan veteran Billy Stearmand believes the World Surf League's first event in New Zealand will have a lasting impact on the sport here, despite his early exit. Stearmand was one of three local wildcards to be knocked down in the first round, but says the inspiration of having the world's best surfers on Kiwi waters can only inspire the young grommets. That's sport. I'm Nina Burton.
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15: Weather Watch 24/7. The Met Service forecast for Queenstown. For the rest of Friday, fine weather. Light winds and headed for a low of 1 tonight. So frosty tomorrow morning, but otherwise another fine day. Light winds and a high of 13 degrees. Alexandra mainly fine for the rest of Friday. Light winds. Tonight's low minus 1. Tomorrow fine apart from fog or frost in the morning and evening. Light winds. Tomorrow's high 10 degrees. Wanaka also staying fine for the rest of Friday. Light winds and tonight's low 2 degrees. Tomorrow fine with a possible morning frost. Light winds. Tomorrow's forecast high is 13.
0: Breakfast with Jack Vanderhaeden and Wanaka's best music mix all day. Wanaka.

0: Know a hard-working team that deserves a tasty treat? 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
3: In this update, police have confirmed a 23-year-old woman's now died after a house fire in Christchurch's Māori Ho last night. Her 3-year-old daughter was confirmed dead shortly after the blaze on Whitehall Street. 4 other children aged between 10 weeks and 5 years old were taken to hospital, with all but one now discharged into the care of family members. Police say the blaze isn't being treated as suspicious, but inquiries are ongoing. Geopolitical uncertainty is weighing on the mind of investors. ASB's later investor confidence survey shows confidence has plunged in the first 3 months of this year after stabilising last year. Senior economist Chris Tennant-Brown says the timing aligns with the outbreak of the war in Iran. He says major share markets have managed to hold up well so far despite the uncertainty.
4: Volatility in the headlines might not make anyone feel too comfortable, but if someone's looking at global share portfolio or perhaps their KiwiSaver or managed investment fund, they'll see a different story.
3: Māori immunisation rates have jumped notably, narrowing the gap with the rest of the New Zealand population. Full Māori immunisation by 2-year-olds has risen from just over 60% in late 2024 to 71.5% at the end of last month. Claudia O'Neill has more.
5: Health New Zealand says the progress reflects continued efforts of whānau communities and health providers to improve access to care. It says the service has offered home visits to tamariki overdue for vaccines and run campaigns sharing authentic stories from whānau about their immunisation journeys.
3: The number of Chinese tourists is picking up again. Latest Stats NZ data shows more than 358,000 international visitors arrived in March, the highest March arrivals number since 2019. Chinese visitors soared to more than 24,000, up just over 4,000 on March last year. Infometrics principal economist Nick Brunsdon says the Chinese market's been very slow to recover, but is now strong. That's news.
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3: In sport, the Chiefs are nearing victory, leading 35-12 over the Highlanders with 5 minutes remaining in the first match of round 14 in Super Rugby Pacific. 2 tries in the last 10 minutes of the first half saw the hosts accelerate away to a 21-7 halftime lead they didn't look like giving away. However, concerns for Jono Gibbs will continue in the Chiefs' back three after Damien McKenzie left the game with a head knock. That's sport. I'm Nina Burton.
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7: Weather Watch 24/7, the Met Service forecast for Queenstown. For the rest of Friday, fine weather, light winds, and headed for a low of 1 tonight. So frosty tomorrow morning, but otherwise another fine day, light winds and a high of 13 degrees. Alexandra mainly fine for the rest of Friday, light winds, tonight's low minus 1. Tomorrow fine, apart from fog or frost in the morning and evening, light winds, tomorrow's high 10 degrees. Wanaka also staying fine for the rest of Friday, light winds, and tonight's low 2 degrees. Tomorrow fine with a possible morning frost, light winds. Tomorrow's forecast high is 13.
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9: In this update, the war in Iran is continuing to affect sentiment here in New Zealand. ASB's later investor confidence survey shows confidence stabilised last year, but has plunged in the first 3 months of this year. Senior economist Chris Tennant-Brown says there are local dynamics at play, including our flat housing market and interest rate changes. But he says most of the mood change is due to the conflict in the Middle East.
10: There's clearly a global focus, and it's a little bit of deja vu because this is what we saw during the big tariff developments last year, which also weighed on sentiment.
9: And the war in Iran is yet to dampen our tourist numbers. Latest Stats NZ data shows more than 358,000 international visitors arrived in March. That's up 15% on last year. Infometrics principal economist Nick Brunsdon says stopover points in places like Dubai have been affected, but this is only having small impacts.
11: That's obviously changed a bit of how people have got here. It doesn't seem to have changed the number of people coming here, and we still saw quite a strong growth.
9: Police have confirmed a 23-year-old woman's now died after a house fire in Christchurch's Marihō last night. Her 3-year-old daughter was confirmed dead shortly after the blaze on Whitehall Street. 4 other children aged between 10 weeks and 5 years old were taken to hospital, with all but one now discharged into the care of family members. Police say the blaze isn't being treated as suspicious, but inquiries are ongoing. And Christchurch's Electric Avenue Music Festival has become the city's most profitable event ever. The February festival drew close to 90,000 attendees over 2 days, generating almost $14 million in visitor spending. That's 30% more than last year and more than any other event the city has ever held. Christchurch New Zealand's head of major events, Karina Finney, says the event's integral to the city's tourism. That's news.
12: Yeah, so the days of waiting in the car to hear the next song are long gone. 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
9: In sport, the Chiefs have marched past the Highlanders and jumped to the top of the table for the night, running out 42-12 winners in tonight's only Super Rugby game from Hamilton. The final whistle was overshadowed by a heartbreaking injury to Caleb Tangito, which has Highlanders coach Jamie Joseph feeling for his flying winger on Sky Sport.
13: I haven't heard, but the doctor just said on the way out, said he'd ruptured his Achilles. He was playing really good rugby, young guy, winger, fast guy. So, yeah, look, I mean, that's all I know. Hopefully I'm wrong.
9: Further concerns for the All Blacks coaches in attendance saw Damien McKenzie leave the game after being knocked unconscious. That's sport. I'm Nina Burton.
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14: Weather Watch 24/7. The Met Service forecast for Queenstown. For the rest of Friday, fine weather, light winds, and headed for a low of 1 tonight. So frosty tomorrow morning, but otherwise another fine day. Light winds and a high of 13 degrees. Alexandra mainly fine for the rest of Friday. Light winds. Tonight's low, minus 1. Tomorrow fine, apart from fog or frost in the morning and evening. Light winds. Tomorrow's high, 10 degrees. Wanaka also staying fine for the rest of Friday. Light winds and tonight's low, 2 degrees. Tomorrow fine with a possible morning frost. Light winds. Tomorrow's forecast high is 13.
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8: In this update, geopolitical uncertainty is weighing on the mind of investors. ASB's latest investor confidence survey shows confidence has plunged in the first 3 months of the year after stabilising last year. Senior economist Chris Tennant-Brown says the timing aligns with the outbreak of war in Iran. He says major share markets have managed to hold up well so far despite the uncertainty.
9: Volatility in the headlines might not make anyone feel too comfortable, but if someone's looking at global share portfolio or perhaps their KiwiSaver or managed investment fund, they'll see a different story.
8: US President Donald Trump says he and Chinese President Xi Jinping have made fantastic trade deals as they wrapped up their final round of talks. Earlier, Trump told Fox News China had agreed to buy U.S. oil and 200 Boeing jets and says he and Xi had discussed trade, Iran and a lot of other things. Xi's hailed U.S.-China relations, calling them the world's most important. In a joint press conference, Trump's claimed Xi will visit the U.S. in September.
10: We will be reciprocal, like reciprocal trade. The visit will be reciprocal. We're going to lay it on the line.
8: And another shake-up in the Trump administration with the head of Customs and Border Patrol leaving abruptly. Michael Banks told Fox News his resignation is effective immediately. It comes just weeks after the Washington Examiner reported accusations from six current and former staff. They've accused Banks of regularly paying for sex with prostitutes during trips to Colombia and Thailand over more than a decade and bragging about it to colleagues. Banks' resignation follows a string of recent exits among immigration officials. And after a string of international appearances, the Māori Queen is being recognised for her elegant fashion sense. She met with King Charles at Buckingham Palace during her ongoing visit to London and also met with Prince William earlier this week. That's news.
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8: In sport, the Chiefs will wake up tomorrow on top of Super Rugby Pacific. The 42-12 final score seems comfortable after the final whistle, but coach Jono Gibbs stressed pride in how his side withstood a desperate opponent who weren't lacking for possession.
12: They certainly played exactly how we previewed, the ferocity around the breakdown and all those types of things, but our guys just weathered the storm a few times and then were pretty clinical and pretty sharp and put them away.
8: That's sport. I'm Nina Burton.
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13: Weather Watch 24/7. The Met Service forecast for Queenstown. For the rest of Friday, fine weather. Light winds and headed for a low of 1 tonight. So frosty tomorrow morning, but otherwise another fine day. Light winds and a high of 13 degrees. Alexandra mainly fine for the rest of Friday. Light winds. Tonight's low minus 1. Tomorrow fine apart from fog or frost in the morning and evening. Light winds. Tomorrow's high 10 degrees. Wanaka also staying fine for the rest of Friday. Light winds and tonight's low 2 degrees. Tomorrow fine with a possible morning frost. Light winds. Tomorrow's forecast high is 13.
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9: In this update, US President Donald Trump says he and President Xi Jinping have made fantastic trade deals after wrapping up talks. Trump told Fox News China had agreed to buy US oil and 200 Boeing jets and says he and Xi had discussed trade, Iran and a lot of other things. Xi's hailed US-China relations, calling them the world's most important. In a joint press conference, Trump's claimed Xi will visit the US in September.
10: We will be reciprocal, like reciprocal trade. The visit will be reciprocal. We're going to lay it on the line.
9: Police have confirmed a 23-year-old woman's died after a house fire in Christchurch's Mighty Ho on Thursday night. Her 3-year-old daughter was confirmed dead shortly after the blaze on Whitehall Street. 4 other children aged between 10 weeks and 5 years old were taken to hospital, with all but one now discharged into the care of family members. Police say the blaze isn't being treated as suspicious, but inquiries are ongoing. Belief, we still have a long way to go before making meaningful gains in reducing obesity. New analysis of global data published in the journal Nature shows obesity cases are rising more slowly in many developed countries, including New Zealand. However, unlike many of these countries, New Zealand continues to have a high prevalence of obesity. Otago University researcher Rachel Taylor says local initiatives are great, but systemic action is needed.
11: We really need to look at what sort of food policies we have in New Zealand, how we're advertising products to children, you know, what our curriculum look like in this area.
9: And Hawke's Bay mayors have gone directly to Wellington to prevent further food processing factory closures. It comes ahead of a primary production select committee briefing into recent Heinz Wattie's, Greggs and McCain's factory shutdowns. Claudia O'Neill reports.
12: The mayors say there is strong interest in retaining the region's large-scale vegetable processing capability. They want the government to support growers with an independent study into viable pathways forward. This would assess infrastructure needs, market opportunities, energy and water considerations, logistics, workforce needs and commercial sustainability.
9: That's news.
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9: In sport, Auckland FC have joined the Wellington Phoenix women's side as 2026 A-League grand finalists. Jake Kirkwood-Wright's first AFC goal opened the scoring from a headed corner, before a Sam Cosgrove penalty and an 86-minute exclamation point by Logan Rogerson sealed them with a date with Destiny next weekend. The Chiefs have been made to work harder than the final score suggests, running out 42-12 winners in tonight's only Super Rugby match of the night. Final moments of the match will cause a rethink for the All Blacks coaches in attendance after Caleb Tungito ruptured his left Achilles. And world veteran Billy Stearman believes the World Surf League's, Raglan veteran Billy Stearman believes the World Surf League's first event in New Zealand will have a lasting impact on the sport here, despite his early exit. Stearman was one of three Kiwi wildcards to be knocked out in the first round, but says the inspiration of having the world's best surfers on Kiwi waters can only inspire the young grommets. That's News and Sport. I'm Nina Burton.
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6: In this update, police have confirmed a 23-year-old woman's now died after a house fire in Christchurch's Mighty Ho on Thursday night. Her 3-year-old daughter was confirmed dead shortly after the blaze on Whitehall Street. Four other children aged between 10 weeks and 5 years old were taken to hospital, with all but one now discharged into the care of family members. Police say the blaze isn't being treated as suspicious, but inquiries are ongoing. Geopolitical uncertainty is weighing on the mind of investors. ASB's latest investor confidence survey shows confidence has plunged in the first 3 months of this year after stabilising last year. Senior economist Chris Tennant-Brown says the timing aligns with the outbreak of the war in Iran. He says major share markets have managed to hold up well so far despite the uncertainty.
7: Volatility in the headlines might not make anyone feel too comfortable, but if someone's looking at global share portfolio or perhaps their KiwiSaver or managed investment fund, they'll see a different story.
6: The Sustainable Energy Association's echoing the OECD's warning that gas is not something New Zealand should rely on. Reserves fell by nearly 12% in the year to January after producers revised down their previous estimates of how much natural gas remained in the country. Gas is now at the lowest level since records began 20 years ago. The Energy Minister says the government's confident it can get new gas fields up and running. CN's Chief Operating Officer Gareth Williams says we should be moving away from gas, not trying to restore it.
8: Retaining gas in industry and in homes that we don't need to, that is the wrong solution.
6: The Waitangi Tribunal's turning its attention to the government's move to remove treaty obligations from school boards. It's already found the Crown breached treaty principles by failing to properly consult Māori before making changes to the Education and Training Act. The removal of school boards' treaty requirements will be in its second report. Auckland University Indigenous constitutional law expert Claire Charters says the treaty plays a significant role for school boards.
9: So they make decisions with respect to should you have tikanga as part of your daily life in a school, how much te tiriti or waitangi should influence your decision making.
6: The number of Chinese tourists is picking up again. Latest Stats NZ data shows more than 358,000 international visitors arrived in March, the highest March arrivals number since 2019. Chinese visitors soared to more than 24,000, up just over 4,000 on March last year. Infometrics principal economist Nick Brunsdon says the Chinese market's been very slow to recover, but is now strong.
10: It seems to be a new visa arrangement where Chinese visitors can enter New Zealand visa-free if they travel via Australia. And so we've seen quite a shift.
6: A first-term counsellor in Dunedin claims he's again shared confidential emails with the media in the name of transparency. Benedict Ong, who once wore tape on his face to a council meeting, has gotten himself into trouble again for leaking emails between himself and Dunedin City Council's chief executive. Ong will face a code of conduct meeting on Monday. He says it's information accessible to the public anyway.
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6: In sport. The Chiefs jumped past the Highlanders and jumped to the top of the table for the night, running out 42-12 winners in tonight's only Super Rugby game from Hamilton. The final whistle was overshadowed by a heartbreaking injury to Caleb Tangito, which has Highlanders coach Jamie Joseph feeling for his flying winger.
11: I haven't heard, but the doctor just said on the way out, said he'd ruptured his Achilles. He was playing really good rugby, young guy, winger, fast guy. So, yeah, look, I mean, that's all I know. Hopefully I'm wrong.
6: Further concerns for the All Blacks coaches in attendance saw Damien McKenzie leave the game after being knocked unconscious. All Blacks coach Dave Rennie will continue to challenge New Zealand rugby's top brass over eligibility rules. Rennie has declared Japan-based Brody Retallick the best lock in the world and would like to pick him for next year's World Cup.
12: I guess I'm raising questions around having access to our very best who have earned the right to go overseas and cash in because of contributed massively here, and so there's a few more discussions to be had around that.
6: Newstalk ZB understands Retallick has signed a new deal at Corbay, taking him through until the end of the 2028 season. That's news and sport. I'm Nina Burton.
0: Breakfast with Jack Vanderhaiden and Wanaka's best music mix all day. 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
6: In this update, the war in Iran is continuing to affect sentiment here in New Zealand. ASB's latest investor confidence survey shows confidence stabilised last year but has plunged in the first 3 months of this year. Senior economist Chris Tennant-Brown says there are local dynamics at play, including our flat housing market and interest rate changes. But he says most of the change in mood is due to conflict in the Middle East.
7: There's clearly a global focus, and it's a little bit of deja vu because this is what we saw during the big tariff developments last year, which also weighed on sentiment.
6: And the war in Iran is yet to dampen our tourist numbers. Latest Stats NZ data shows more than 358,000 international visitors arrived in March. That's up 15% on last year. Infometrics principal economist Nick Brunsdon says stopover points in places like Dubai have been affected, but this is only having small impacts.
8: That's obviously changed a bit of how people have got here. It doesn't seem to have changed the number of people coming here, and we still saw quite strong growth.
6: Police have confirmed a 23-year-old woman's died after a house fire in Christchurch's Mighty Ho the other night. Her 3-year-old daughter was confirmed dead shortly after the blaze on Whitehall Street. 4 other children aged between 10 weeks and 5 years old were taken to hospital, with all but one now discharged into the care of family members. Police say the blaze isn't being treated as suspicious, but inquiries are ongoing. Hawke's Bay mayors have gone directly to Wellington to prevent further food processing factory closures. It comes ahead of a primary production select committee briefing into recent Heinz Wattie's, Greggs and McCain's factory shutdowns. Claudia O'Neill reports.
9: The mayors say there is strong interest in retaining the region's large-scale vegetable processing capability. They want the government to support growers with an independent study into viable pathways forward. This would assess infrastructure needs, market opportunities, energy and water considerations, logistics, workforce needs and commercial sustainability.
6: A push for more targeted action to ensure HIV infections fall across the board. Figures from Otago University's HIV epidemiology group shows 80 people were first diagnosed last year, continuing a decline over the last decade. Infections are down 45% since 2010, still short of a 90% target by 2030. Group leader Sue McAllister says Māori and Pacifica rates haven't changed.
10: In order to reach that target, those prevention measures have got to be available and accessible and taken up by all the different ethnic groups.
6: Christchurch's Electric Avenue Music Festival has become the city's most profitable event ever. The February festival drew close to 90,000 attendees across 2 days, generating almost $14 million in visitor spending. That's 30% more than last year and more than any other event the city has ever held. Christchurch New Zealand's head of major events, Karina Finney, says the event's integral to the city's tourism.
11: With over 56% of people visiting from outside of the region and 18,000 passengers coming through Christchurch International Airport on the Thursday prior to the event, there's absolutely no doubt this is a major visitation driver.
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6: In sport, the Chiefs will wake up today on top of Super Rugby Pacific. The 42-12 final score seems comfortable after the final whistle, but coach Jono Gibbs stressed pride in how his side withstood a desperate opponent who weren't lacking for possession.
12: They certainly played exactly how we previewed, the ferocity around the breakdown and all those types of things, but our guys just weathered the storm a few times and then were pretty clinical and pretty sharp and put them away.
6: And belief is high in the Wellington Phoenix women's camp as they chase A-League football history in Melbourne today. They meet Melbourne City in the grand final, seeking to secure a first title by any New Zealand team. Phoenix coach Bev Priestman can almost touch the trophy and is hoping her Chargers will be inspired to seize the moment.
13: It's there. It's there if we want it. You know, we've got to show up, be united in everything we do, believe in ourselves, and give it a crack. Finals football, anything can happen, right?
6: That's News and Sport. I'm Nina Burton.
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0: Let's celebrate the good stuff, Wanaka. 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
11: In this update, the Sustainable Energy Association's echoing the OECD's warning that gas is not something New Zealand should rely on. Reserves fell by nearly 12% in the year to January after producers revised down their previous estimates of how much natural gas remained in the country. Gas is now at the lowest level since records began 20 years ago. The Energy Minister says the government's confident it can get new gas fields up and running. CN's Chief Operating Officer Gareth Williams says we should be moving away from gas, not trying to restore it.
12: Retaining gas in industry and in homes that we don't need to, that is the wrong solution.
11: Police have confirmed a 23-year-old woman's died after a house fire in Christchurch's Marihoe on Thursday night. Her 3-year-old daughter was confirmed dead shortly after the blaze on Whitehall Street. Four other children aged between 10 weeks and 5 years old were taken to hospital, with all but one now discharged into the care of family members. Police say the blaze isn't being treated as suspicious, but inquiries are ongoing. Geopolitical uncertainty is weighing on the mind of investors. ASB's latest investor confidence survey shows confidence has plunged in the first 3 months of this year after stabilising last year. Senior economist Chris Tennant-Brown says the timing aligns with the outbreak of the war in Iran. He says major share markets have managed to hold up well so far despite the uncertainty.
13: Volatility in the headlines might not make anyone feel too comfortable, but if someone's looking at global share portfolio or perhaps their KiwiSaver or managed investment fund, they'll see a different story.
11: The number of Chinese tourists is picking up again. Latest Stats NZ data shows more than 358,000 international visitors arrived in March, the highest March arrivals number since 2019. Chinese visitors soared to more than 24,000, up just over 4,000 on March last year. Infometrics principal economist Nick Brunsdon says the Chinese market's been very slow to recover but is now strong.
14: It seems to be a new visa arrangement where Chinese visitors can enter New Zealand visa-free if they travel via Australia. And so we've seen quite a shift.
11: Māori immunisation rates have jumped, notably narrowing the gap with the rest of the New Zealand population. Full Māori immunisation by two-year-olds has risen from just over 60% in late 2024 to 71.5% at the end of last month. Claudia O'Neill has more.
15: Health New Zealand says the progress reflects continued efforts of whānau communities and health providers to improve access to care. It says the service has offered home visits to tamariki overdue for vaccines and run campaigns sharing authentic stories from whānau about their immunisation journeys.
11: A first-term counsellor in Dunedin claims he's again shared confidential emails with the media in the name of transparency. Benedict Dong, who once wore tape on his face to a council meeting, has gotten himself into trouble again for leaking emails between himself and Dunedin City Council's chief executive. Ong will face a code of conduct meeting on Monday. He says it's information accessible to the public anyway.
16: All I can say is if it's not shared with our generational media institution that's 164 years old, then it can be shared through various information acts.
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11: In sport, the Chiefs have marched past the Highlanders and jumped to the top of the table for the night, running out 42-12 winners in tonight's only Super Rugby game from Hamilton. The final whistle was overshadowed by a heartbreaking injury to Caleb Tangito, which has Highlanders coach Jamie Joseph feeling for his flying winger on Sky Sport.
17: I haven't heard, but the doctor just said on the way out, said he'd ruptured his Achilles. He was playing really good rugby, young guy, winger, fast guy. So, yeah, look, I mean, that's all I know. Hopefully I'm wrong.
11: Further concerns for the All Blacks coaches in attendance saw Damien McKenzie leave the game after being knocked unconscious. All Blacks coach Dave Rennie will continue to challenge New Zealand rugby's top brass over eligibility rules. Rennie has declared Japan-based Brodie Retallick the best lock in the world and would like to pick him for next year's World Cup.
18: I guess I'm raising questions around having access to our very best who have earned the right to go overseas and cash in because they've contributed massively here. And so there's a few more discussions to be had around that.
11: Newstalk ZB understands Retallick has signed a new deal at Corbay, taking him through until the end of the 2028 season. That's News and Sport. I'm Nina Burton.
0: Breakfast with Jack Vanderhayden and Wanaka's best music mix all day. 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
8: In this update, the war in Iran is continuing to affect sentiment here in New Zealand. ASB's latest investor confidence survey shows confidence stabilised last year, but has plunged in the first 3 months of this year. Senior economist Chris Tennant-Brown says there are local dynamics at play, including our flat housing market and interest rate changes. He says most of the change in mood is due to the conflict in the Middle East.
9: There's clearly a global focus, and it's a little bit of deja vu because this is what we saw during the big tariff developments last year, which also weighed on sentiment.
8: And the war in Iran is yet to dampen our tourist numbers. Latest Stats NZ data shows more than 358,000 international visitors arrived in March. That's up 15% on last year. Infometrics principal economist Nick Brunsdon says stopover points in places like Dubai have been affected, but this is only having small impacts.
10: That's obviously changed a bit of how people have got here. It doesn't seem to have changed the number of people coming here, and we still saw quite strong growth.
8: Police have confirmed a 23-year-old woman has died after a house fire in Christchurch's Marihau on Thursday night. Her 3-year-old daughter was confirmed dead shortly after the blaze on Whitehall Street. 4 other children aged between 10 weeks and 5 years old were taken to hospital, with all but one now discharged into the care of family members. Police say the blaze isn't being treated as suspicious, but inquiries are ongoing. Hawke's Bay's mayors have gone directly to Wellington to prevent further food processing factory closures. It comes ahead of a primary production select committee briefing into recent Heinz Wattie's, Greggs and McCain's factory shutdowns. Claudia O'Neill reports.
11: The mayors say there is strong interest in retaining the region's large-scale vegetable processing capability. They want the government to support growers with an independent study into viable pathways forward. This would assess infrastructure needs, market opportunities, energy and water considerations, logistics, workforce needs and commercial sustainability.
8: A push for more targeted action to ensure HIV infections fall across the board. Figures from Otago University's HIV epidemiology group shows 80 people were first diagnosed last year, continuing a decline over the last decade. Infections are down 45% since 2010, still short of a 90% target by 2030. Group leader Sue McAllister says Māori and Pacifica rates haven't changed.
12: In order to reach that target, those prevention measures have got to be available and accessible and taken up by all the different ethnic groups.
8: And Christchurch's Electric Avenue Music Festival has become the city's most profitable event ever. The February festival drew close to 90,000 attendees across 2 days, generating almost $14 million in visitor spending. That's 30% more than last year and more than any other event the city has ever held. Christchurch, New Zealand's head of major events, Karina Finney, says the event's integral to the city's tourism.
13: With over 56% of people visiting from outside of the region and 18,000 passengers coming through Christchurch International Airport on the Thursday prior to the event, there's absolutely no doubt this is a major visitation driver.
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8: In sport, the Chiefs will wake up today on top of Super Rugby Pacific. The 42-12 final score seems comfortable after the final whistle, but coach Jono Gibbs stressed pride in how his side withstood a desperate opponent who weren't lacking for possession.
14: They certainly played exactly how we previewed, the ferocity around the breakdown and all those types of things, but our guys just weathered the storm a few times and then were pretty clinical and pretty sharp and put them away.
8: Belief is high in the Wellington Phoenix women's camp as they chase A-League football history in Melbourne today. They meet Melbourne City in the grand final, seeking to secure a first title by any New Zealand team. Phoenix coach Bev Priestman can almost touch the trophy and is hoping her charges will be inspired to seize the moment.
15: It's there. It's there if we want it. You know, we've got to show up, be united in everything we do, believe in ourselves, and give it a crack. Finals football, anything can happen, right?
8: That's News and Sport. I'm Nina Burton.
0: Breakfast with Jack Vanderhaiden and Wānaka's best music mix all day. 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

that mama, she got a stick and name a cameraman. And we could have some. And he's up there. What's that? Hawaiian

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6: In this update, the war in Iran is continuing to affect sentiment here in New Zealand. ASB's latest investor confidence survey shows confidence stabilised last year, but has plunged in the first 3 months of this year. Senior economist Chris Tennant-Brown says there are local dynamics at play, including our flat housing market and interest rate changes. He says most of the change in mood is due to the conflict in the Middle East.
7: There's clearly a global focus, and it's a little bit of deja vu because this is what we saw during the big tariff developments last year, which also weighed on sentiment.
6: And the war in Iran is yet to dampen our tourist numbers. Latest Stats NZ data shows more than 358,000 international visitors arrived in March. That's up 15% on last year. Infometrics principal economist Nick Brunsdon says stopover points in places like Dubai have been affected, but this is only having small impacts.
8: That's obviously changed a bit of how people have got here. It doesn't seem to have changed the number of people coming here, and we still saw quite a strong growth.
6: Police have confirmed a 23-year-old woman has died after a house fire in Christchurch's Marihau on Thursday night. Her 3-year-old daughter was confirmed dead shortly after the blaze on Whitehall Street. 4 other children aged between 10 weeks and 5 years old were taken to hospital, with all but one now discharged into the care of family members. Police say the blaze isn't being treated as suspicious, but inquiries are ongoing. Hawke's Bay's mayors have gone directly to Wellington to prevent further food processing factory closures. It comes ahead of a primary production select committee briefing into recent Heinz Wattie's, Greggs and McCain's factory shutdowns. Claudia O'Neill reports.
9: The mayors say there is strong interest in retaining the region's large-scale vegetable processing capability. They want the government to support growers with an independent study into viable pathways forward. This would assess infrastructure needs, market opportunities, energy and water considerations, logistics, workforce needs and commercial sustainability.
6: A push for more targeted action to ensure HIV infections fall across the board. Figures from Otago University's HIV epidemiology group shows 80 people were first diagnosed last year, continuing a decline over the last decade. Infections are down 45% since 2010, still short of a 90% target by 2030. Group leader Sue McAllister says Māori and Pacifica rates haven't changed.
10: In order to reach that target, those prevention measures have got to be available and accessible and taken up by all the different ethnic groups.
6: And Christchurch's Electric Avenue Music Festival has become the city's most profitable event ever. The February festival drew close to 90,000 attendees across 2 days, generating almost $14 million in visitor spending. That's 30% more than last year and more than any other event the city has ever held. Christchurch New Zealand's head of major events, Karina Finney, says the event's integral to the city's tourism.
11: With over 56% of people visiting from outside of the region and 18,000 passengers coming through Christchurch International Airport on the Thursday prior to the event, there's absolutely no doubt this is a major visitation driver.
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6: In sport, the Chiefs will wake up today on top of Super Rugby Pacific. The 42-12 final score seems comfortable after the final whistle, but coach Jono Gibbs stressed pride in how his side withstood a desperate opponent who weren't lacking for possession.
12: They certainly played exactly how we previewed, the ferocity around the breakdown and all those types of things, but our guys just weathered the storm a few times and then were pretty clinical and pretty sharp and put them away.
6: Belief is high in the Wellington Phoenix women's camp as they chase A-League football history in Melbourne today. They meet Melbourne City in the grand final, seeking to secure a first title by any New Zealand team. Phoenix coach Bev Priestman can almost touch the trophy and is hoping her charges will be inspired to seize the moment.
13: It's there. It's there if we want it. You know, we've got to show up, be united in everything we do, believe in ourselves, and give it a crack. Finals football, anything can happen, right?
6: That's News and Sport. I'm Nina Burton.
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13: In this update, a house fire in Christchurch's Mariho that killed a three-year-old girl and her mother is not being treated as suspicious. The 23-year-old mother was confirmed dead last night after the blaze on Whittle Street on Thursday night. Jamie Cunningham reports.
14: Four other children aged between 10 weeks and 5 years old were taken to hospital, with all but one now discharged into the care of family members. Police say a scene examination is underway, with an increased presence expected to remain in the area.
13: The children are all siblings of the deceased three-year-old girl. Organisers of more than 40 fuel rallies across the country today say they'll be peaceful and lawful as they protest for relief on fuel taxes. Rising costs have prompted calls for taxes to be reduced and future increases scrapped. Fuel tax protest Taranaki branch coordinator Ben Abel says they've been working with police to ensure events run smoothly.
15: The things that we're not going to condone is blockades, aggression, intimidation or abusive behaviour, violence of any kind, vandalism, damage of property or illegal activity.
13: Overseas, an Ebola outbreak has been declared in the Democratic Republic of Congo. The BBC reports there's almost 250 cases and 65 deaths, mainly in several gold mining towns in the eastern province of Ituri. And back home, and Christchurch's new stadium is opening its doors to music fans for the very first time. Around 37,000 people are expected at 1NZ Stadium for Once in a Lifetime tonight, featuring Kiwi acts including 660 and Kayleigh Bell. It'll be the first concert at the new $683 million venue. Venue's Ototahi Chief Executive Carolyn Harvey-Tear says it'll bring a huge boost to the city.
16: Expecting about $5 million in economic benefit to the city from this event. There's about 20% of ticket buyers coming in from outside of Christchurch.
13: That's news.
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13: Sport, and Auckland FC has made history as the first New Zealand men's team to make an A-League grand final. The Black Knights have beaten Adelaide United 3-0 across the Tasman, winning the two-league semi-final 4-1 on aggregate. New Zealand golfer Dame Lydia Ko is perched in third place after two rounds of the latest LPGA Tour event in Ohio, just two shots off the lead. The Chiefs have gone to the Super Rugby table after a crushing 42-12 home win over the Highlanders in Hamilton. All Black hopeful Caleb Tungito appears to have torn an Achilles. And the Canterbury Bulldogs NRL season is teetering on the brink after a 38-16 loss to Cronulla to open Magic Round in Brisbane. That is sport. I'm Diana Vezich.
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18: Morena, your Met Service forecast for central Otago. And we'll start with Queenstown. It's fine but frosty this morning. Light winds and you've got a high of 13 dropping to an overnight low of 1 degree. Tomorrow, Sunday, is fine with light winds, a high of 13. And let's go to Alexandra. It's fine apart from a foggy or frosty morning and evening. Light winds, a high of 10 dropping to a low minus 1 degree. Tomorrow is fine with light winds. And for Wānaka, fine with possible morning frost, light winds, a high of 12 dropping to a low 2.
0: Road reports on Radio Wānaka, brought to you by Wānaka Rent-A-Car. Sue and Barry Bruce have the right vehicle for you at wanakarentacar.co.nz.
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Choosing Texas, Ella Langley, and a big good morning, Upper Clutha. Jordan Wilson here with you on your Saturday breakfast, all thanks to Fresh Choice Lake Hawea. It is fresh out there today, so whether you're rugged up with a coffee, or you're out ticking off those weekend jobs nice and early, or you're just easing into the day nice and slowly. Thanks for having Radio Wanaka on with you. We've got plenty of great music, local stories and good company coming your way across the morning. Coming up shortly though, we have Ed Sheeran, REM. But right now, more money, more problems. Notorious B.I.G. featuring Puff Daddy right here on Radio Wanaka.

0: Radio Wanaka playing the best music mix right across the Upper Clutha. That was REM with Man on the Moon. And this week in local news, turns out Wanaka's new jetty is becoming a pretty hot topic around town. At this week's Wanaka Upper Clutha Community Board Workshop, tension flared over plans to replace the ageing lakefront jetty, with some board members saying the current proposal just doesn't go far enough. Board Chair Simon Telfer said he was very underwhelmed by the design presented, calling it soul-destroying for what should really be a real centrepiece at the Wanaka Lakefront. The big debate, though, is whether the town settles for a basic functional replacement or goes all out on something iconic that could really become part of the town's identity for the next 100 years or so. One design getting plenty of attention as well is a striking hockey-inspired concept created by RMM Landscape Architects, with supporters saying it's ambitious but still achievable. Local council staff are now heading back to the drawing board to review costs and revisit the alternative concepts, and then consult with Ngāi Tahu before bringing an updated plan back in the next couple of weeks. So safe to say the future of the Wanaka jetty is definitely still up in the air. But if you do want to find out more and read the full article, go along to the wanakaapp.nz. More music to come after the break. Alex Warren, Earth, Wind and Fire, and of course the Lazy Song by Bruno Mars. It's Radio Wanaka.
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0: up early or just getting going. Either way, Jordan Wilson here with you on your breakfast journey this morning. That was As Long As You Love Me from the Backstreet Boys. And if you're getting geared up for winter, make sure you've got the Wastebusters winter drop in the diary this weekend. It's happening today and tomorrow, 9 to 5 at Wastebusters. And honestly, if you're after snow gear without that eye-watering price tag, this is usually the place to be. There'll be heaps of secondhand ski and snowboard gear up for grabs. Everything from skis, boots and boards, through to jackets, helmets, goggles, thermals, and the winter layers. Basically, all the essentials to get you sorted before the season kicks off. Plus, they're also promising good music, good vibes, and plenty of quality gear ready for a second life up the mountain. So that's the Wastebusters winter drop this weekend here in Wanaka, 9 to 5. I've been waiting for the sale to come about for many months now. Been saving up my pennies just to get a brand new kit this season. And hopefully, you know, I find some lucky little treasures in there. Moving on though, plenty of music to come on the show. Ray with Where Is My Husband, followed by a classic from Bryan Adams as well. Across the Upper Clutha on 99.1 and 99.2, and wherever on the iHeartRadio app. This is Radio Wanaka.
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0: Saturday morning on Radio Wanaka with Jordan. It's almost 7, which means a new sport and weather update is just moments away. We'll check the roads too. And then we are straight back into it with Wanaka's best music mix. Rihanna, 660 and Arithmics, not far away, here on Radio Wanaka.
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4: In this update, a house fire in Christchurch's Maraho that killed a three-year-old girl and her mother is not being treated as suspicious. The 23-year-old mother was confirmed dead last night after the blaze on Whittle Street on Thursday night. Four other children aged between 10 weeks and 5 years old were taken to hospital, with all but one now discharged into the care of family members. The children are all siblings of the deceased three-year-old girl. Organisers of more than 40 fuel rallies across the country today say they'll be peaceful and lawful as they protest for relief on fuel taxes. Rising costs have prompted calls for taxes to be reduced and future increases scrapped. They're also calling for more government transparency over how fuel-related revenue is spent. Fuel tax protest Taranaki branch coordinator Ben Abel says they've been working with police to ensure events run smoothly.
5: The things that we're not going to condone is blockades, aggression, intimidation or abusive behaviour, violence of any kind, vandalism, damage of property or illegal activity.
4: Overseas, and a New York judge has declared the latest Harvey Weinstein rape case a mistrial. The trial was centred around whether the disgraced film mogul raped aspiring actress Jessica Mann in a hotel room more than a decade ago. The BBC reports a jury was deadlocked and unable to reach a verdict. It's the third time a jury has considered this case against the 74-year-old. Back home and the lights are on and the stage is set for One NZ Stadium's concert debut in Christchurch. The recently opened venue will host the once-in-a-lifetime event tonight featuring Symphony and 660. It's expected to generate $5 million in visitor spending for the city. Venues Ototahi Chief Executive Carolyn Harvey-Tier says it's the first time the turf will be covered for an event.
6: We're going to have 17,000 guests on the field and we need to protect that beautiful turf for rugby next weekend. So there's about 9,000 square metres of turf protection going down.
4: That's news.
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4: To sport, and the New Zealand men's football team is into an A-League football grand final for the first time ever. Auckland FC's dispatched Adelaide United 3-0 to win the two-league tie 4-1 on aggregate. And New Zealand swimming star Erica Fairweather has beaten two other Olympians to win the women's 1500-metre freestyle final at the National Swimming Championships in Auckland. The 22-year-old was stoked to edge runner-up Eve Thomas and third place Caitlin Deans in a rare outing at the longer distance.
8: I'm really happy with that swim. It's the second 1500 I've swum in a very, very long time, so still getting the feel of the race, but I'm really happy with that today.
4: Meanwhile, Lewis Klebert cleaned up in the men's 200-metre freestyle final. That is sport. I'm Diana Vesic.
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9: Morena, your Met Service forecast for central Otago. And we'll start with Queenstown. It's fine but frosty this morning. Light winds and you've got a high of 13 dropping to an overnight low of 1 degree. Tomorrow, Sunday, is fine with light winds, a high of 13. And let's go to Alexandra. It's fine apart from a foggy or frosty morning and evening. Light winds, a high of 10 dropping to a low minus 1 degree. Tomorrow is fine with light winds. And for Wānaka, fine with possible morning frost, light winds, a high of 12 dropping to a low 2.
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3: Breakfast with Jack Vanderhayden and Wanaka's best music mix all day.

Sweet dreams are made of these. That was the Eurythmics. Jordan Wilson here with you for breakfast, all thanks to Fresh Choice Lake Hawea. And a big afternoon of rugby today. The Apakluta Rams are back on home turf, taking on Wakatipu in what's shaping up to be an absolute heavyweight clash in the Central Otago Premier Competition. Kickoff's at 2:30 at the Apakluta Rugby Club, and there's plenty on the line with the Rams defending the White Horse Cup against their Crown Range rivals. So if you are keen for a proper local derby atmosphere, get down there, back the boys, and rug up, because it should be an absolute cracker. Coming up, though, we've got a ballad from Mariah Carey with Always Be My Baby, followed by Harry Styles as well. But right now, and if this song doesn't put a smile on your face, I don't know what will. It's Pharrell Williams with Happy.

0: Harry Styles, that was Adore You, and I do adore that song very much. Across Wanaka, Luggett, Hawea and Cromwell, Jordan here keeping you company for breakfast this morning. And we all know someone who goes the extra mile, the volunteer always stepping up, the coach backing the next generation, maybe a teacher, a healthcare worker, a neighbour or a local legend doing things quietly in the background. Now is the chance to put them forward. Radio Wanaka Breakfast with Jack, thanks to Aspiring Law, is running Community Champions. Nominate someone you reckon deserves it and they could win $500 cash. Just text Aspiring to 2442 with who they are and why they matter, and we'll be sharing those stories on air and celebrating the people who help make this place what it is. Really celebrating the locals making a difference every day. Coming up after the break, Michael Jackson, Kelly Clarkson and Teddy Swims. 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

0: Your Saturday soundtrack starts here. That was Dave Dobbin with Language. Jordan with you for breakfast this morning. And on the show this week, Jack caught up with Glenn Thurston from Mental Hunts to chat all things mental well-being within New Zealand firearms and hunting community. He talks about breaking the stigma, creating judgment-free conversations around well-being, and introduces the first ever Mental Hunts 101 pilot program launching right here in Wanaka. He also pushes the importance of having that community support and starting those conversations early within the firearms and hunting space. So if you want to hear that interview in full, head on over to the Radio Wanaka Breakfast podcast on the free iHeartRadio app, or you can catch a snippet of it on our socials as well. After the break, a feel-good tune from Coldplay, Billy Ocean and Taylor Swift to follow as well. It's Radio Wanaka.
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0: Radio Wanaka Saturday Breakfast with Jordan, right across Wanaka, Luggett, Hawea and Cromwell. We're not far off your latest news, sport and weather update, and still to come a few feel-good sing-along favourites as well. All thanks to Fresh Choice Lake Hawea.
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12: In this update, Christchurch residents can expect an increased emergency service presence in Maraho following a fire that claimed the lives of a mother and daughter. The 23-year-old mother and her 3-year-old daughter were killed after the Whitehall Street blaze. The 3-year-old girl's 4 siblings were hospitalised, with 3 of them now in the care of family and 1 still in hospital. Police say the blaze isn't suspicious. A person has been seriously injured after a car crash in central Wellington last night. Police responded to reports of a crash involving a car and a pedestrian on Curro Drive near Willis Street around 11:30pm. Overseas, and a new outbreak of Ebola has broken out in the Democratic Republic of Congo, killing 65 people. The BBC reports 246 cases have been reported, mainly in gold mining towns in the eastern Ituri province. International Federation of the Red Cross spokesperson Ariel Keston says it's very serious.
13: It's a strain of the virus for which there is no vaccine and there is no treatment. So that means the containment measures for this epidemic are going to be much more complex.
12: US President Donald Trump has left China after talks with Chinese President Xi Jinping. Trump told Fox News yesterday China had agreed to buy US oil and 200 Boeing jets and says trade in Iran were among other topics discussed. She said the two countries had reached a new bilateral relationship, and Trump's claimed she will visit the US in September. In a joint press conference, Trump says he's very impressed with China.
10: This has been an incredible visit. I think a lot of good has come of it. We've made some fantastic trade deals, great for both countries.
12: That's news.
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12: To sport, and Auckland FC has used its underdog tag as motivation to pound Adelaide United 3-0 and make the A-League Grand Final. The tie was deadlocked heading into the return leg across the ditch, but Black Knights coach Steve Corica says his team was fired up by critics saying they couldn't win.
15: Everyone wrote us off and, you know, we performed like that, you know, 3-0 away from home. Everyone performed at a very high level and, you know, we're through to the final.
12: The Chiefs have beaten the Highlanders 42-12 in Hamilton to go top of the Super Rugby table. And Lewis Clairbert's won the 200-metre freestyle title at the National Swimming Champs in Auckland. That is sport. I'm Diana Vesic.
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16: Morena, your Met Service forecast for central Otago. And we'll start with Queenstown. It's fine but frosty this morning. Light winds and you've got a high of 13 dropping to an overnight low of 1 degree. Tomorrow, Sunday, is fine with light winds, a high of 13. And let's go to Alexandra. It's fine apart from a foggy or frosty morning and evening. Light winds, a high of 10 dropping to a low minus 1 degree. Tomorrow is fine with light winds. And for Wanaka, fine with possible morning frost, light winds, a high of 12 dropping to a low 2.
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Poison Arrow from the ABC, and a big good morning, Upper Clutha. Jordan Wilson bringing you into the weekend. And if you love a quiz and you love supporting local, then the Upper Clutha Rugby Fundraiser Quiz Night might just be for you. The Upper Clutha Year 8 Rugby Boys are fundraising for their Sydney tour and are hosting an Across the Ditch Quiz Night happening Friday, June 26th. Yes, grazing platters and drinks are included. It's also Trans-Tasman themed, and there will also be some great prizes up for grabs, including a helicopter ride and 24 weeks of home baking. That's a bit of me right there. So jump online to submit your team of eight and support those future Rams as they represent us over the ditch later on in the year. A great blend of your favourite hits to come across the next 15, Kings of Leon and Dragon. But right now, it's Olivia Dean with a couple of minutes.

0: Radio Wanaka, keeping your weekend sounding good right across Wanaka, Luggett, Hawea and Cromwell. That was Dragon with their hit April Sun in Cuba. Now, we have another ski sale on today, because what's better than one ski sale? Two ski sales. The Wanaka Snow Sports Club annual snow gear sale is happening today from 10 till 2 at the Wanaka Presbyterian Church. And like I said, it is the perfect chance to grab a bargain on that pre-loved snow gear. Everything from kids essentials right through to full adult setups as well. So if you're looking for something to do this morning, you've got gear sitting around from last season that you also want to bring along and give it a second life, please do that. Entries are just a gold coin donation with proceeds supporting the club. So get along this morning to the Wanaka Snow Sports Club annual snow gear sale in just a few hours, and hopefully you'll find some goodies down there. Back to the music though. After the break, American Authors, the B-52s and Shibuze. It's all happening this morning on Radio Wanaka.
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0: Radio Wanaka, Wild Wild Life from the Talking Heads. Jordan Wilson with you for breakfast this morning. And our Yellow Morning T-Shirt is back, courtesy of Yellow Wanaka Taxi, who have been keeping Wanaka moving with friendly, reliable transport for over 30 years. And now they could be shouting your workplace some morning tea. All you have to do is text YELLOW to 2442 and you and your workplace could be scoring yourself some pretty sweet treats thanks to Hammer & Nail Cafe. Still to come before 9, the Chicks with Not Ready to Make Nice and, of course, Drex Project with their most recent hit, Summer Rain. 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

0: Radio Wanaka, Jordan Wilson with you this Saturday morning. All thanks to our mates at Fresh Choice Lake Hawea. Around 9, we'll get you a news, sport and weather update, plus the road report. And then it's back into Wanaka's best music mix. Heaps to look forward to in the next 10. Hozier, Boy Meets Girl, and Alex Warren in there as well. So stay tuned for that. It's Radio Wanaka.
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10: In this update, a new outbreak of Ebola has broken out in the Democratic Republic of Congo, killing 65 people. The BBC reports 246 cases have been reported, mainly in gold mining towns in the eastern Ituri province. International Federation of the Red Cross spokesperson Ariel Keston says it's very serious.
11: It's a strain of the virus for which there is no vaccine and there is no treatment. So that means the containment measures for these epidemics are going to be much more complex.
10: Another mistrial in the latest rape case against disgraced Hollywood movie mogul Harvey Weinstein, with the New York jury unable to reach a verdict. The BBC's Lewis Vaughan-Jones says this is the third time this case against the 74-year-old, who was in jail for other charges, has been considered by a jury.
12: The month-long trial was centred around whether Weinstein raped aspiring actress Jessica Mann in a hotel room more than a decade ago.
10: The Manhattan District Attorney says prosecutors are discussing whether to try again in court. Surf's up in Raglan and hopes spending will be too as the town hosts the World Surf League Championship Tour. Thousands are expected to gather at Manu Bay for the men and women's events for the next week and a half. It's supported by the government's events attraction package to cater for high-value international events. Hospitality New Zealand Chief Executive Christy Phillips is praising the government for bringing star athletes to New Zealand and says these type of events are a key driver for hospitality.
13: It's increasing the traditional spend and also encouraging people to come back.
10: That's news.
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10: To sport, and Auckland FC have reached the grand final in just their second A-League season. The Black Knights picked a great time to record their first ever win in Adelaide, Downing United 3-0 to win the tie 4-1 overall. Australian-based Kiwi swimmer Lewis Glebert has scorched the men's 200-metre freestyle title at the National Champs on the North Shore. Glebert won by a healthy margin of 2.5 seconds, building on his performance at last month's Australian Open, where he won in a personal best time.
15: I knew I needed to go fast in the first 100, and if I look back like a month ago, racing the Aussies, they're out fast, and I was sort of having to chase, whereas tonight, a little bit different, but to be honest, second fastest time ever, can't complain.
10: Meanwhile, Erica Fairweather won the women's 1500-metre freestyle final. That is sport. I'm Diana Vesic.
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16: Morena, your Met Service forecast for central Otago. And we'll start with Queenstown. It's fine but frosty this morning. Light winds and you've got a high of 13 dropping to an overnight low of 1 degree. Tomorrow, Sunday, is fine with light winds, a high of 13. And let's go to Alexandra. It's fine apart from a foggy or frosty morning and evening. Light winds, a high of 10 dropping to a low minus 1 degree. Tomorrow is fine with light winds. And for Wānaka, fine with possible morning frost, light winds, a high of 12 dropping to a low 2.
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Fever Dream. Alex Warren on Radio Wanaka. Saturday morning's done right. Jordan here with you for breakfast, all thanks to Fresh Choice Lake Hawea. And it's all happening this weekend at Lake Hawea Station. The first ever Aotearoa Stone Skimming Championship is here, brought to you by Novus Glass. It's inspired by the World Stone Skipping Champs in Scotland, where competitors from around the country are taking to the water to battle it out for the title and the chance to qualify for the world stage. It's set at the Hyde, which is just outside of Wanaka, and the event features epic lake and alpine views, food and refreshments, free skin cancer spot checks from Melanoma New Zealand, and of course a very relaxed, family-friendly atmosphere. Even better though, proceeds from the day are helping support the life-saving work of Melanoma New Zealand. So this is the Aotearoa Stone Skimming Championship. Started at 8 this morning, and it's also on tomorrow until 5 p.m. at the Lake Hawea Station. Back to the music though, in a sec we have Miley Cyrus, followed by a timeless one from Rod Stewart. But right now, and I hope I don't get fired for saying this, I mean it is the song name, it's Bitch from Meredith Brooks on Radio Wanaka.

0: Radio Wanaka, Rhythm of My Heart from Rod Stewart. Jordan Wilson with you this morning. And if you missed last week's breakfast podcast, there was plenty happening locally. Jack caught up with Jane Sharman from the Challenge Wanaka to chat about the future of the event. And there are some major changes on the way, including a brand new 100-kilometre distant triathlon, updates to the bike course as well, and the introduction of Race Ranger technology to help monitor drafting. Challenge Wanaka continues to be such an iconic event for the region, driven by huge community support. And Jane says now's the perfect time for first-timers to give it a go. But you can catch the full interview plus more local stories and conversations on the Radio Wanaka Breakfast Podcast on the free iHeartRadio app. We'll keep Wanaka's best music mix rolling next after the community notices. And straight after the break, we've got Lola Young, Queen and Bruno Mars on the way. You're on Radio Wanaka.
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0: across Wanaka, Cromwell, and everywhere on the iHeartRadio app. That was The Feelers with Stand Up. Jordan Wilson hanging out with you this morning, and one of my favourite nights of the year, Stars in Your Eyes, is back and auditions are now open. It is one of Wanaka's most longest-running shows, happening at the Lake Wanaka Centre at the back end of September. And honestly, it's so great to see local talent up on stage. And you can enter now as a solo or a duo or a group. Fun fact, actually, I was in the show back when I was in high school with one of my good friends, Ashley. And I was a late ring-in because someone had pulled out last minute. But I would definitely say I'm far from a vocalist. I wasn't holding the team up, let's just say that. But we entered as Bewitched and sung the song C'est la vie. I think I actually still have that performance somewhere on DVD. I might have to fish it out from the archives one day and reminisce. We're going to keep the vibes high for your Saturday morning. And coming up, Coterie with Pretty Gal and a bit of Madonna in there as well. Still to come on Radio Wanaka.
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0: You're on Radio Wanaka. We're playing Wanaka's best music mix across the Upper Clutha this morning. After the break, we'll get you across the latest with news, sport and weather. And there's still more of your favourite tunes coming up from Stan Walker and Olivia Dean. Jordan Wilson with you here this morning, all thanks to Fresh Choice Lake Hardware.
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11: In this update, Christchurch residents can expect an increased emergency service presence in Motherhoe following a fire that claimed the lives of a mother and daughter. The 23-year-old mother and her 3-year-old daughter were killed after the Whitehall Street blaze. Emily Ansell reports.
12: The 3-year-old girl's 4 siblings, aged between 10 weeks and 5 years old, were hospitalised, with 3 of them now in the care of family and 1 still in hospital. Police say the blaze isn't suspicious, but inquiries are ongoing. Friends of the family have set up a Give a Little page seeking financial support for the children's grandmother, with funds going towards funerals and essential items for the children.
11: Alternative ideas for the social media ban are being put forward. The government's confirmed Catherine Wedd's members' bill, which would ban social media for under-16s, has been deprioritised. Education Minister Erica Stanford says the government's undertaking a wider program of work. Positive Parenting Program Country Manager Jackie Rieck says other countries have set up programs in schools to teach kids about the harms.
13: How to manage their screen time habits better, or learn about risks to their safety, or what to do when they do come across harmful content.
11: And a classic Kiwi pastime just got more serious with the Aotearoa stone skimming competition taking place at Otago's Lake Hawea today. New Zealand's best skimmers are lining up, raising money for Melanoma New Zealand. The winners of the inaugural event will advance to the world finals on the small Scottish island of Easdale later this year. Event organiser Richie Lamming says stone selection is taken very seriously.
14: You have 3 stones to select. They have to be within 3 inches in diameter. But if you're a skimmer, you need to think about the shape of the stone. You want to think about the rotation you put on the stone.
11: That's news.
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11: To sport, and Auckland FC coach Steve Corica is praising his side's depth after reaching the grand final in just their second A-League season. The Black Knights picked a great time to record their first ever win in Adelaide, downing United 3-0 to win the tie 4-1 overall. Corica says he always knew he could count on his bench to power them home.
16: We know we've had our fair share of injuries, and we still have, but you know, we showed the depth in the squad as well tonight with our subs coming on and doing a great job. Logan Rogers and scoring the third goal. Yeah, working hard for the team. That's the main thing.
11: At Sport, I'm Diana Vesic.
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17: Morena, your Met Service forecast for central Otago. And we'll start with Queenstown. It's fine but frosty this morning. Light winds and you've got a high of 13 dropping to an overnight low of 1 degree. Tomorrow, Sunday, is fine with light winds, a high of 13. And let's go to Alexandra. It's fine apart from a foggy or frosty morning and evening. Light winds, a high of 10 dropping to a low minus 1 degree. Tomorrow is fine with light winds. And for Wānaka, fine with possible morning frost, light winds, a high of 12 dropping to a low 2.
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Orchestral Maneuvers in the Dark. That was Forever Live and Die. Good morning, Jordan, keeping you company this AM. All thanks to Fresh Choice Lake Hawea, and all thanks to the National Transport and Toy Museum. Frances scored the celebration cake on Friday. We're still celebrating all the good stuff, so if you've got something worth sharing, please do text it through to 2442 and you could be our next lucky winner. In a few moments, Radiohead with Creep, but up next, and it's very sobering to hear these guys now, off the back of Liam Payne passing a couple of years back. They really did shape my teenage years, and actually early 20s as well. I'm a Directioner forever. 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

0: bringing you a bit of Letters to Cleo, I Want You to Want Me. Jordan with you here for your Saturday morning, and if you're a fan of pizza, especially Domino's, you might have noticed some local news around Wanaka. The Domino's Wanaka store has gone into liquidation and is now closed. An initial report shows the business owes close to $500,000, including money to staff and inland revenue, plus a further $150,000 or so to the other creditors. Liquidator Brenton Hunt says the company has been under pressure for quite some time, with sales not keeping up and the lease ultimately handed back when the business closed. The Wanaka store went into voluntary liquidation on May 6th alongside Domino's operations in Frankton and in Queenstown. And I'll be honest, I never really got Domino's while I lived here, but I am quite a big fan of Mr. Wedge, one of the flavours, which is essentially wedges on pizza with champagne ham and mayo. And a bit of onion as well. Bit of a niche one. I discovered it back in uni and it's always been my go-to. So you will be sorely missed around here, Mr. Wedge. After the break, a little upbeat number from The Weeknd featuring Daft Punk with their hit, I Feel It Coming. Wanaka's best music mix right here on Radio Wanaka.
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9: In this update, the outbreak of a strain of Ebola, which doesn't have a vaccine, has killed 65 people in the Democratic Republic of Congo. It's reported there are 246 confirmed cases, mainly centred around gold mining towns in the eastern Ituri province. BBC correspondent Emiri Makumeno says it's spreading through dense urban areas where lots of people are on the move.
10: Security issues in the region and gaps in infectious control are also complicating efforts to trace contacts.
9: Back home, and grocery costs have been keeping steady despite the tumultuous oil market. Stats NZ's released its annual food price inflation rate, confirming a 2.6% increase in the 12 months to April. Items contributing to the increase include beef mince, takeaway coffee and white bread. Olive oil and potato chips are among those which have become cheaper. Foodstuffs NZ Managing Director Chris Quinn says he expects uneven supply chain impacts stemming from the Middle East conflict, but he says price increases will likely be gradual and temporary. And advice on what to look out for as scammers target online travel reservations. Research by Gen, the company behind cyber safety software Norton, shows the scam often starts with a message related to a recent travel booking referencing real details. It reveals messages can be delivered through trusted channels, including booking platforms and official-looking emails. Specialist systems engineer Dean Williams says while people should trust their bookings, they also need to stay alert.
11: Take it as a red flag if you see an urgency for further financial or personal information.
9: That's news.
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9: The sport and coach Steve Corica is proud Auckland FC has proven the critics wrong and made the A-League Grand Final. The Black Knights have sent Adelaide United packing with a 3-0 win across the Tasman, earning a 4-1 win on aggregate. And the Wellington Phoenix women's side have found support in a strange place ahead of this evening's A-League Grand Final against Melbourne City. Auckland FC general manager Nick Becker is firmly rooting for Bev Priestman's side.
13: I think they've had a fantastic season and I hope them all the best for the final coming up. I'm sure they can do it, and we as a fellow New Zealand team are fully behind them to go and win over there in Melbourne.
9: Good luck to them. That is sport. I'm Diana Vezic.
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14: Morena, your Met Service forecast for central Otago. And we'll start with Queenstown. It's fine but frosty this morning. Light winds and you've got a high of 13 dropping to an overnight low of 1 degree. Tomorrow, Sunday, is fine with light winds, a high of 13. And let's go to Alexandra. It's fine apart from a foggy or frosty morning and evening. Light winds, a high of 10 dropping to a low minus 1 degree. Tomorrow is fine with light winds. And for Wānaka, fine with possible morning frost, light winds, a high of 12 dropping to a low 2.
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1: 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Wānaka.

Radio Wanaka, that was the Waterboys with The Whole of the Moon. I hope your weekend has started off nicely. Your Saturday admin ticked off, and lots happening across the Upper Clutha this morning. Ski sales, stone skimming, rugby. Maybe you're taking your wee ones out to their early morning Saturday sport as well. Jordan Wilson with you this morning, and of course, Jack Vander Hayden back with you on Monday from 6. We'll keep the music flowing though. Silverchair and the Eagles are still to come. But up next, and he doesn't need a camera when you're in his eyes. I crack myself up. It's Ed Sheeran with Camera.

0: Radio Wanaka, bringing you a bit of the Eagles this morning with The Long Run. Jordan, bringing you into your weekend, and in light of New Zealand Music Month, we had local musician Robert Glenn in the studio with Jack on Tuesday, where he jammed out and chatted through his career from Oasis covers right through to becoming a full-time musician. He's got some new original music and an album on the way, so be sure to stay tuned for that, but the full interview is available on the Breakfast Podcast as always, so make sure you check that out. After the break, we have a great lineup of your favourite hits: JT, aka Justin Timberlake, Sonia Dada, and good old Benson Boone with his song Mr. Electric Blue. It's Radio Wanaka.
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0: Bunky Town, Pseudo Echo. You're on Radio Wanaka, playing Wanaka's best music mix across the Upper Clutha this Saturday morning. Jordan with you, and a few weekends back, I said I'd come back with my thoughts on the Michael Jackson movie, given I'm not the biggest fan of him. But I did really enjoy it. Like, properly enjoyed it. Great storytelling, great energy. I actually left thinking there's definitely more to tell there as well. And I wouldn't be surprised if we see a sequel down the track. I took my mum, who is a huge fan, so I'm not sure if she might have been a big contributing factor as to why I liked it so much. I mean, I probably fed off her energy, but no, I actually did learn a lot about him as well. I didn't realise he had so many zoo animals living with him, or that he was still living at home when he went out on his own. Very interesting, but 10 out of 10 recommend. Great weekend activity. Go and watch it at Cinema Paradiso. Yeah, highly recommend. Still to come after the break, Christina Aguilera with one of her biggest tracks to date, and one in there from 660 as well. It's Radio Wanaka.
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0: Radio Wanaka, Jordan here with you on your Saturday morning, all thanks to Fresh Choice Lake Hardware. New sport and weather is of course up next, and then we're rolling into your afternoon with plenty of your favourite artists from then and now. Vance Joy, INXS and Sam Fender to come, but that's another Saturday morning done and dusted for me. Wiles up next to take you through the rest of your afternoon. And then of course, Jack is back with you on Monday morning from 6. Enjoy your weekend, stay safe, and I'll be back next Saturday to do it all over again. Bye!
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9: In this update, Christchurch residents can expect an increased emergency service presence in Marihoe following a fire that claimed the lives of a mother and daughter. The 23-year-old mother and her 3-year-old daughter were killed after the Whitehall Street blaze. Emily Ansell reports.
10: The 3-year-old girl's 4 siblings, aged between 10 weeks and 5 years old, were hospitalised, with 3 of them now in the care of family and 1 still in hospital. Police say the blaze isn't suspicious, but inquiries are ongoing. Friends of the family have set up a Give a Little page seeking financial support for the children's grandmother, with funds going towards funerals and essential items for the children.
9: There's reports Lebanon and Israel are extending their ceasefire by 45 days. The BBC reports the two sides had been holding talks in Washington, D.C. after accusing each other of breaking the truce since it began a month ago. BBC White House reporter Bernd de Boozman says Hezbollah, the Lebanese militia at the heart of the conflict, were not party to these talks. A New York judge has declared the latest Harvey Weinstein rape case a mistrial. The BBC reports a jury was deadlocked and unable to reach a verdict. It's the third time a jury has considered this case against the 74-year-old. Tauranga and regions across the Western Bay of Plenty have been given a much-needed boost. The government signed a new regional deal with its councils, focusing on the likes of transport and social infrastructure and land and housing development. Projects will be jointly funding projects using proceeds from local asset recycling with a crown uplift. Western Bay of Plenty Mayor James Denyer says the benefits of enabling more housing will be immense.
11: Access to housing and affordable housing is super important, and that is the greatest way we can increase community wellbeing.
9: That is news.
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9: In sport, Coach Steve Corica reckons last season's heartbreak provided valuable lessons to help spur Auckland FC to a maiden A-League Grand Final berth. Minor premiers in their debut season, the Black Knights were knocked out at the semi-final stage. But second time around, Auckland stormed into the decider thanks to a 3-0 away win over Adelaide and a decisive 4-1 win overall.
13: We had the experience from last season. We learned from it. You know, we wanted to remain calm coming into the game as well. We didn't want to get, you know, too excited about it because then we don't perform at a good level. But the boys, you can see they were up for it.
9: The Highlanders' hopes of making the Super Rugby playoffs are all but over following a 42-12 loss to the Chiefs in Hamilton. But coach Jamie Joseph says he's still proud of his team's never-say-die attitude. That's sport. I'm Sandy Hodge.
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